you do what they told ya. Now you do what they told ya. Now you do what they told ya. Now you do what they told ya.

that mama, she got it sticking in the cameraman. Oh, we could have some fun.